0: dispatcher 150-911. There is 3515 Pulbridge Road in Geneseo, between Lionel Road and 28. Park Harbor is dear, looking for the Black 4 Explorer. Negative injuries are blocking.
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0: 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Details are on the job.
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1: Sure. 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
0: First Special Daniel, second page for email, Sunday, full crew, Livingston County for the mutual aid, BLS, law enforcement location, 31 Main Street, Department 1, requesting assistance with a highly intoxicated female. 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It's Friday 4.
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0: Roger, 14201. Eighty-six ninety-three Roland Station Road, had a text in 01, subject threatening suicide.
1: Twenty-four-three. 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
0: Can you meet with Julie and her husband at 14 Ivy Lane? Have a label of suspicious condition, no longer in progress.
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Center 142. 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
1: Five zero, full bridge at 28.
0: 150136, you can go along with them. Have a discon. You can meet with Travis at 29 Creekview Circle in Lakeville off of Rochester Road. He states he's asking his acquaintance, Brittany Burns, to leave his residence and she's refusing. Negative intox and negative weapons. Travis going to be outside and Vivo will be inside. 29 Creekview.
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4: One, 4-6, dispatch. I'll be out at LCJ.
0: 4. Switcher 653 says.
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0: Coming.

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1: It's going to be Mary Boy Nora, 8431 MBN 8431. I'll be southbound at 7.
0: Southbound at 7.

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1: 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Spencer 653, your status?
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1: 16300436, apartment 3 in Portage, between Portage Street and Parker Road. Checking the welfare of a 43-year-old female, Miranda Newland. She called her sister, Megan, saying that Thomas McGee was being irate and following her. 16300436.
0: Law enforcement dispatch, you can send that to me.
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1: Where is it?
0: 49 William Street, apartment 406. I have a complaint of the neighbors playing loud music there. No complaint to be seen.
1: Yeah.
2: Yeah, 57, you're back.
3: You'll have 569 ALS 0600, non RSI.
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1: 15 Willow Trail. Switcher 710 status.
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1: 15 Willow Trail. Switcher 710 status.
2: Just going,
1: Sonny. Are you clear?

0: 710 to 146 direct. 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
1: Any firm?
0: She's going to be at 7 North State Street. She says she's waiting to talk to you.
1: Copy.

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1: Molly, did you?
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0: 10-4.
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0: Frank, Sam Frank, 2307, FSF, 2307. I'll be at the Four Corners East Avenue.
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2: Four 117 Franklin Street, apartment 203. 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She's upset that her neighbors are playing loud music while she's trying to watch a movie. She says she can't hear herself talk.
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1: 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Might be southbound at the 1500 pass.
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0: 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I'll be Main and Knox.
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0: Four six.

0: something. This says, can you run a client ID for me?
1: Go ahead.
0: 120-168-943. 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
0: Sir. Five-way and 510, if you can go with them. 11 Mustang Circle, permit 201, for a third-party report of a male subject causing a disturbance, yelling and screaming. 11 Mustang Circle, permit 1, correction 201.
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0: 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It's going to be 28 Davis, and I copy status.
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0: Correction, it's a WBI request, 117 Franklin Street, apartment 204, correction, 203, meeting with Crystal for the loud music. 117 Franklin Street, apartment 203.
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0: King Frank Frank 7273 KFS 7273. I'll be southbound just south of sun.
1: Southbound south of sun.

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0: 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Gonna be in front of the presence.
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1: 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It's on a tan Ford Ranger. 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

0: 3 Caledonia, looking for an engine to go into Monroe County. It's going to be 605 Armstrong Road, kind of Wheaton, off of Twin Bridge Road and Wheatland Center Road. For the fire alarm, your sound is not 1. Surprise Touch 2 Caledonia, looking for an engine to go into Monroe County. It's going to be 605 Armstrong Road in kind of Wheaton, off of Twin Bridge and Wheatland Center Road. For the fire alarm, your sound is not 1.
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0: Cowboy evades the fire dispatcher. 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

0: Parsons Road, Kyler Ville, Vester, your fire department. Livingston County for your ambulance. The 2928 Kyler Ville Road, Vista Roommate Pub in Town of Lester, off of River and Canandaigua Street. Looking for the Red Elantra that struck a tree with a 23-year-old male with a head injury. Arizona, an ops 2. Sorry, Vester, to Kyler Ville, Vester, for your fire department in Livingston County for the ambulance. Going to be 2928 Kyler Ville Road, Vista Roommate Pub in Lester, off of River and Canandaigua Street. Looking for the Red Elantra that struck a tree with a 23-year-old male with a head injury. It's pretty too. That's on us, too.
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0: We are going to have one that's going to have to be checked with an ambulance. 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
2: 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I'll be 63 near Jones Bridge.
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Dispatch to 142. I'm going to be sending MS of 14 Hillcrest Circle off of Perry's Way in the town of Danville for the 90-year-old male that's shaking with abnormal breathing. 14 Hillcrest.

0: Special for the Dansville, Peter Sedesing, Linsley, Beamsley County, for the ALS, to 14 in Hill Crescent Circle in town of Dansville, for Perryway. For the 90-year-old male, Consular says he is shaking with abnormal breathing, 42. Special for the Dansville, Peter Ambulance, and Linsley County, for the ALS, 14 Hill Crescent Circle in the town, off of Perry's Way. For the 90-year-old male, Consular, abnormal breathing, and he is shaking, 42.
1: 86 from Hamptons.
0: From Hamptons.

0: 131, dispatch back to Winnetone.
1: 3131. Blue Livonia, your ambulance to go into Ontario County. It's going to be 5440 Curtis Road, apartment 38, trying to canonize. 73-year-old female that fell earlier and is now in a lot of pain. It's 44. Dispatcher to Livonia, your ambulance to go into Ontario County to 5440 Curtis Road, apartment 38, trying to canonize. For the 73-year-old female that fell and earlier and is now in a lot of pain. 44.

First District of Danville, 2nd Beach Street, status statement, 214 Hill Crescent Circle in the town off of Perry's Way. The 90-year-old male, conscious, alert, abnormal breathing, and he is shaking. It's 42. First District of Danville, 2nd page for your status statements.

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0: 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That's the Morgan Estates off of Clearview and Reservoir. It's going to be the SCU side for the 95-year-old male, conscious of breathing that fell, struck his head, and now has a hemorrhage, 24. Fire Stretcher to Geneseo for your unsettled statements, Livingston County for the Mutual Aid to 4588 Morgan View Drive. That's the Morgan Estates. It's going to be the SCU side for the 95-year-old male, conscious of breathing that fell, struck his head, and now has a hemorrhage, 24.
1: Eight two from Hamptons.
0: Spear Hamptons.

First Regency, your second Patriot on Saturday, Siemens, 245-88 from Review Drive. It's a morning in States for the 95-year-old male that fell. It's 44. It's Friday, Special Regency, your second Patriot on Saturday, Siemens.

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1: Straight 682.

Christopher, Louisa County, your ambulance and credit electric for your responders. Pursuit 909, Canandaigua Street in the town of Lester, off of school and Chestnut. The 18-year-old male conscious of breathing with the hemorrhage, 44. Spider Stretcher 2, Livingston County for your ambulance. And Colorado Lester for your fire department, 22909 Canandaigua Street in Chat Lester, off of school in Chestnut. The 18-year-old male conscious of breathing with the hemorrhage, 44.

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0: In the area of 7360 Story Road between Morris and Liberty Pole in Thomas Porta. The report of the pharma that's been collecting crops and has been too loud for the past hour. 7360 Story Road.
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There's a shortage of COPR onset assignments in Livingston County for the mutual aid. 4588 Morgan View Road, that's the Morgan Estates in the town off of Clearview and Reservoir. It's going to be the SCU side, 83-year-old female, consciously breathing at the fall with a hemorrhage, party 4. Sorry, switcher to Geneseo for your onset assignments in Livingston County for the mutual aid. 4588 Morgan View Road, that's the Morgan Estates. It's going to be SCU side, the 83-year-old female, consciously breathing that fall with a hemorrhage, party 4.

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This is 646 Kenny Road in town, off of Sand Hill Road. 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

0: 16 dispatch, go ahead.
1: 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There's 92-year-old female with difficulty breathing.
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2: Reading the mark in the driver. Can you give me another page?
0: Okay. You're requesting another page for manpower, correct?
2: Tell them on your base. 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

0: Person you're like Cali Immune, or you're sort of like first responders looking for a medic and a driver. 646 Cooney Road, and then town off of Sand Hill Road. The 72-year-old female, conscious of breathing, that's difficulty speaking between breaths.
1: 3-2, is that a noise?
0: 3-year, out of noise.

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0: 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It's the industrial electrical for the commercial park alarm showing the entry, exit, and interior motion. But 7265 Silcombe Road, the industrial electrical unit is on acknowledge.
1: 162 from Lima.
2: Call from Pulver's Road.
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0: 147 to Charlie.
1: 147.
0: I'm going to be able to disable the vehicle. Semi-truck blew a tire. Pulled to the side of the road. Just over Jones Bridge on 63. Just before assault line.
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0: Good.
2: Ontario, X-ray 7190 Charlie. X7190C. It's going to be pulled off to the side of the road. He's going to put some cones out. It's not in the way.
0: Captain, Ontario, please, I'm not blocking.

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Cottage Petra Mount Morris, first page for your run, set of Samuel in 17th County for the mutual aid. 11 Murray Hill Drive at the CNR, are going to be second floor, Lilac. 73-year-old now with the catheter issue, priority 4. Cottage Petra Mount Morris, first page for the unsight of Samuel in 17th County, the mutual aid. 11 Murray Hill Drive at the CNR, are going to be second floor, Lilac. 73-year-old now with the catheter issue, priority 4.

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0: 214.
1: If you can respond with the ambulance over to Kraft, but you're going to be going over to the office for the 49-year-old female, the laceration of the arm.
2: Yeah.
3: 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The laceration to the arm. Priority 4.
0: 1 EMS base to fire dispatch. We may be closer than CHS.
3: Copy, Lima. 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CHS, you can disregard.
0: Copy. That'll be 282.
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0: Frank Mary Nora 7044 FMN 7044, the exit 10 southbound on the
1: exit 10 southbound on the

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0: We respond over the quick call on East State Street. Meeting with Heather for the lockout of the Silver Ford Explorer. It is loaded. Okay, that's it. 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
0: Area of 22nd Street in the village for the complaint of two canines running loose, one white and black and one white. They both have collars, but for the complainant, they won't go up to her. 22nd Street.

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2: 505.
1: Just be advised, we received another call that they're on Court Street towards 2nd Street.
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0: Hi, Larry. It's not just that for me.
1: Yeah, 4, can I send it through?
0: That's it.

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3: 2690 Ellicott Road in the town of York, between Foot Drive and Barefoot Lane. 911 call from a woman upset about somebody making her buy something on her phone. And then she disconnected. It's 2690 Ellicott Road.
1: 10-4.

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1: 0-17.
0: Just be advised on the second call back, a male subject answered and wouldn't say anything past hello.
1: Vendor. What are you 4-4?
0: Could you just start towards Alcott Road until 0-7 ACs? What do you guess?
1: That's perfect.

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1: Personal phone.
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0: Are you available to speak with Jessica again?
1: Yes, that's for us. That's for me. 147 dispatch.
2: 147.
1: Can you send me two CRs? First one, 43613, 43613. And the second one is 43602.
2: 10-4.

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0: 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I got 24-4, copy.

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Yeah. 145. Amy Adam Sam 9158, KAS 9158, I'll be Roland Station at Caldwell. 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
0: If I could have a CR for lost plates, it would be Frank Young, 213 H Henry, FY 213 H.
1: Did you say two plates lost?
0: It's going to be both, and I'll get the CR that it ties back to the crash.
1: So,
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1: What would you say?
0: Say 142.

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0: I have Jonna Conley on the phone in regards to John Akron again.
1: Send it through my personal, please.
0: 10-4.
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0: Inspector James Wilford speech for your city, Samuel, in Livingston County for the ALS. 29 Applin Way, the Derby IRA. For the 71-year-old male, chest pains and a cardiac history, it's 31. Inspector James Wilford speech for your city, Samuel, in Livingston County, the ALS. 29 Applin Way, the Derby IRA. For the 71-year-old male, chest pains and a cardiac history, 31. Dispatch to 655.
1: 655.
2: You can respond over to 14 Main Street for the check of welfare on a James Berkland, who stated he was suicidal and headed to Letchworth in a blue minivan. His last known location about 10 minutes ago was at 14 Main Street. Erie County is just looking for a check of welfare on him.
1: Very sweet.
2: One five three.
3: 153 copies from Eagle Street.

0: especially 823?
1: Did
0: you copy that Chuck DeWolfer on that subject? He stated that he's heading to Letchworth in the blue Mini Cooper.
1: Received. If you could send it to me. I'm at the visitor center getting some mail right now. I'll start looking for it.
0: 10-4.

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0: David Henry Charles, 7480, DHC, 7480. I'll be 436 at McNinch.
1: 436 at McNinch.

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0: 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You can respond out to 5064 Wilson Road in the town of Groveland between Barber Hill Road and Groveland Hill Road for the 911 investigation. There's an open line with machinery in the background. On the call back, a male picked up and said he didn't speak English and that there was no emergency. I hung up before I could verify anything else. 5064 Wilson Road.
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0: 282.
3: We are back in service, back in district. 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
1: 2849.
0: It was a confirmed accident. I'll be clear.
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0: 2225 River Road in the town of York, between Collierville Road and Mount Pleasant Road. Meet with a Kimberly for the lockout. It's a maroon Chevy Traverse, not running. 2225 River Road.
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1: Perry Road in Upper Mount Morris in Maryland.

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0: Yeah, well, the tractor trailer near 28 and morning station partially blocking. I'm trying to help him out here. I don't think he's disabled. I think he's just trying to figure out where he's got to go.
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0: Please put your Montmorency first page for Instead of Samuels Livingston County. Putting mutual aid, 4 Pine Cone Lane between Ellis Lane and Tree Lane Place for the 66-year-old female unable to ambulate, hip pain, priority 4. 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

0: 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For the 78-year-old female who is febrile on a high BG, priority 3. For Dispatcher Mount Morris for the unsighted ambulance, Livingston County, the Mutual Aid with ALS. 11 Murray Hill Drive at the CNR, going to the second floor, Melody. For the 78-year-old female who is febrile on a high BG, priority 3.
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1: Receiving.

First picture, Mount Morris for the on-site ambulance, Monday for the mutual aid BLS, Livingston County for the ALS, 11 Murray Hill Drive at the CNR, for the first floor park section for the 92-year-old female, the unwitnessed fall and altered level of consciousness, priority one. Swedish Special Mount Morris for the unstated ambulance, Monday for the mutual aid BLS, Livingston County, your ALS. 11 Murray Hill Drive at the CNR, going to the first floor park. The 92-year-old female, unwitnessed fall, the altered level of consciousness, priority one. 294-661.

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0: You're respond over to 5990 Groveland Hill Road and the town of Groveland between Davis Road and Adamson Road. You're going to be meeting with Allison for the peacekeeper to get her items out of the house. She's waiting in the driveway in a red on the ridge line.
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1: Do you want to follow up quick? 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
2: 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Flow car tied up, 142. Is he on anything?
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1: 143, West Florida.
0: So you can respond with the ambulance over to 934 Main Street in the town of Portage between South Street and Smith Hill for the six-month-old male with the altered level of consciousness and abnormal breathing after a fall.
1: 10-4, I'll be in route.
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So dispatching on the first page for your second ambulance. 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Priority 1.

0: 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Looking for a 5282. Does Danville have a second status ambulance today?
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1: 4-6.
0: 4-6. Is that your 142 status?
1: 4-6, time me out, please.
0: 4-6, time me out.

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If you could start mutually 934 Main Street in Portage between South Church Street and Smith Hill Road. 6 month old male altered level of consciousness after hitting his head. So I just got your DMSL. First page for your second ambulance, still 1010 for a medic, 934 Main Street in Portage. 46 months old, that's out of a high chair, struck his head, ultra level of consciousness, 31.

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0: Dispatch 6286.
1: 6286, go ahead.
0: Six, two, eight, six, out at Highland.
1: I got you out of Highland.

0: 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Dispatcher, E-111 status.
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1: Yes, I would.
0: 10-4, if you want to go on route, I have MTS 1 fly car en route from Friendship.
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0: 5984 Decker Road in the town of Livonia, between Backus Road and East Lake Road, for the complaint of Brittany Burns, who is intoxicated and being verbally abusive to her family. She did push the complaint, and currently in her room, there's no weapons. 5984 Decker Road.
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2: 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He said his 28-year-old daughter took an unknown amount of pills, unknown type. It's 2346 Felder Road in the town of York.
1: Dan Borner. Call the snitch. I'll go back up 162 from Genesee Village.
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1: 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You can cancel the second car.
0: Copy. 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
2: 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Copy.

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1: 282 copies. Law enforcement's up there.
0: FR 282 copy.
2: Negative. Could you repeat?
0: Law enforcement's out with her. Conscious or breathing.
2: Okay. Exit 7.

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1: No, we are just a few minutes out from dropping them off.
0: 10-4, when you clear from that, 67 Mill Street, the Hillside Apartments, apartment 108, I have a 70-year-old female left assist, no injuries.
1: Copy that.

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1: I won't call dispatch. We're all set. We won't need EMS here.
0: There'll be no need for EMS. That's all. Especially you want to open your status.

0: 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So a 21-year-old female has a neurological disorder, believes she's about to have a seizure. 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And believe she's about to have a seizure. Priority 3.
1: Jeff Burrows on the line in regards to the string of larcenies 213 is handling. 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
3: 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I'll be out of past Dansville for the service on this.
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0: 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I'll be clear of the residence. 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
0: Lincoln John Victor, 7627 LJV, 7627. I'm Main Street at Adam Street.
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1: One 5-3, dispatch, you're calling.
0: 153, looking for 156.
1: 156, on the 4th Street.
0: 156, on the car is busy. If you respond to the University Eye Specialist in Lakeville, 6003 Big Tree Road for the annual complaint, they found a bag of deceased kittens by the dumpster. It's University Eye, Lakeville.
1: And 4.

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0: dispatch to 156. 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

We're going to switch about more short steps, Daniel. So let's look at John, Julie, as well as ALS, to the CNR, Lavera, the extra now on Street, Rope Street. Today on the second floor, line locking with 87 spots of the stroke. It's per 3. That's dispatcher 2, but not more short status, Daniel. Livingston County, the affiliated ones, as well as ALS, to the CNR, Lavera, Hill Drive. Going to the second floor, line locking unit, 87 roll. Subdivision, less than 1 eye. It's going to be a priority 3.

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1: I'm going to be a few minutes. 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
0: At the Crossroads Motel, a 911 investigation.
1: Yeah, if you have any sense to get me out, I'm going to be here for a minute.
0: Okay. 149, dispatch, I can take it. Copy 149.

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0: 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We're going to be at 6866 County Road 71 in Canisius Road, or in Canisius.
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1: That's affirmative. I was just going to ask you if you can start that way.
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0: Meeting at the intersection of Bellevue Road and Avon Geneseo Road, right at the pull-off. Chloe being a white Honda Accord for the custody problem.
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0: 214, the Avon Community Bank, 89 Genesee Street. 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
0: 142.
1: Can you create me a CR for an assist? I just had a walk up here on Sand Hill at Chapel Street in Mount Morris.
0: Sand Hill Chapel assist.
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2: Yeah. 282 Fire Dispatch. To make things easier, we're going to move over to Monroe County 295. If you could have them start fire in one BLS ambulance, thus.
3: Alright, 10-4. Just confirm the location.
2: East Henrietta Road at Rush Scottsville Road. It's going to be right in the intersection, right in front of the 7-Eleven.
3: 10-4.

Fire Station Monday, fire an ambulance. The vehicle fired inside a camper. 9810 Walkertown Road, the address between Chinsey Road and Myers Road. The assignment will be on Ops 1. That's a suspected Monday, fire an ambulance for the camper fire. Fired inside the camper. 9810 Walkertown Road, the address between Chinsey Road and Myers Road.

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0: Just had a client ID to the job for me, too, real quick.
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0: 339-585-994. 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
1: Copy, do you need the data?
0: Negative, just had it.
1: Yep. Dispatch 144 and 146, your status?
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0: 7149,
1: go ahead. Sam John, 542, LSJ, 5482. Sorry.
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0: 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K-5-6-5, all clear at 1518.
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1: You're King Adam Yankee 2625, KUI 2625, we Groveland Road, just down from Hudson Corners.
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1: And I copy the status of the wreck.
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0: Special on the second page for ambulance truck status to respond to fire department camper fire. 9810 Parker Top Road, there between Vicency Road and Fires Road. It's Monday, second page for the ambulance to respond to fire department. 9810 Parker Town Road, there between Vicency Road and Fires Road for a camper fire.
3: Today, 3 clear strong.
0: 2983 clear strong.
1: 4206 dispatch and fires. 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
0: 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Do you need the ambulance to continue? That I should start a mutual aid call.
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0: Sure, I'll forget on that one. If you can just run the EMS precautionary for Telly's, 2995 Lakeville Road in Avon, Officer Kramer. Looking for the gray RAV 4, 39-year-old male, trouble breathing for Telly's.
1: Telly.
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0: 7506.
3: RAV 4 in the parking lot for the 39-year-old possible path to death with trouble breathing. It's priority 2. Special Livingston County, the ambulance to Telly's. 2995 Lakeville Road, interstate, running off a trip down the road to William Oracle Drive. And it's going to be for the 39-year-old trouble breathing, possible path to death. It's priority 2.
0: I have to hide on the phone looking for you.
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0: Copy that.
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0: DRJ is on the way for the tow.
1: 54, thank you. So DRJ giving you jet.
0: Approximately 20 minutes.
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2: 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JRW, 6888.
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0: 129 dispatch, I'll be 10-7.
1: 10-7. One 3-2, I assume there. 1-3. King Boy George 6423, KPG 6423, 36 at the present. 36 at the present. 149 dispatch, I'll be 10-8.
0: 149.

0: Fire Special of Mount Morris Fire and Ambulance to respond. 7971 Mount Morris, Nunday Road, address between Dial Road and the Short Track Road. You had a female that fell through her deck, is still stuck within the deck. It's dispatcher to Mount Morris Fire and Ambulance to respond. 7971 Mount Morris, Nunday Road, address between Dial Road and Short Track Road. You had a female that fell through her deck, is still stuck in the deck. And the Eastside will be on option one.
1: Car 41 dispatch, I'll be en route.
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0: I'll be in room 19 for paperwork with my 15, starting miles and ready.
1: Go ahead.
0: 37828.
1: That's 37828. Copy. Okay,
2: from this year, 44413, 44 41 3,
0: and I'll be in 214, fast traffic. New York, Lincoln Town King 9009, LPK 9009, in the Gray Metal parking lot. Can you start me a second car, please?
1: On front. Copy, I'll be in route.

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1: 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I'm going to use a 149.
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0: 2935 Kylovov Road in Leicester, in between River Road and Canandaigua Street. 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She'll be in a red Ford Explorer. 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
0: 125.
1: I can handle that assist. Can we also look up that MVC and I'll give her a call?
0: Will do. 156, copy.
1: Copy, thank you.

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1: Penny. One very different. Have one.
0: Okay. Can you create me a favor service for my four, please? 4-7-0. In the blue Chevy Equinox, I'll be on Clay Street off of Prime.
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0: Special.
1: 49 dispatch.
0: 49.
1: The ambulance is going to be transporting to noise. I'll be clear.
0: Ambulance will be transporting to noise. You're going to be clear. And while you're down that way, the Village of Mount Morris at 49 Eagle Street, if you could see a Mr. Forbes regarding a lost license plate on the trooper by request.
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1: 150-39 at
0: Auto. It's going to be Livonia Elementary, 6 Puppy Lane. Going to be meeting Scott. He'll be in a blue and gray Dodge Ram. Livonia Elementary.
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0: 10-4, where are you?
1: I'm going to be at North Church in Vermont.
0: North Church of Vermont.
2: One five six.
1: Can you see if Scott still has a 5, please?
0: Looking at it right now, he does not.
1: Definitely.
3: Six thirty, you're back in service in a minute.
4: Six thirty-six,
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other information here. Longstreet. King William George 3705, KWG 3705, outside of Sunday Vet. Sunday Vet.

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0: 150, I'm 97.
1: Okay, you're on location. Just received a call from 29 Washington Street. Caller states he hears a random alarm going off at his neighbor's house.
0: Four. Can you just get in touch with the caller and let him know I'm going to go deal with that and have him flag me down when I come back over because I'm not seeing him right now?
1: 10-4.

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1: 5291, go ahead.
0: Could you please create a run card for the football standby at the Danville High School?
1: Football standby at the Danville High School, you got it.

0: 1508. Do you have any in-house information for this address?
1: Never.
0: And it sounds like a smoke detector or something, and it looks like they may have lost power or something inside, and maybe just need to reset.
1: Copy. In-house, we have a Linda Taylor that comes back to that address.
0: Definitely.

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0: Mary David Tom, 7400, MDT 7400, Millet Woodworth.
1: Millet Woodworth.

0: 50 dispatch.
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0: The neighbor got her on the phone and she's not going to be back for a little bit, so she gave me permission to go inside, so I'll go check it out.
1: 10-4. 149 dispatch, 0. 149. Team John Tom, 2046, LGT 2046, South Adam. South Adam.

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0: 10 Second Street, meeting with Beverly for the assist.
1: 10-4.

0: 150. So I'll be 10-8 with this, and it's a false alarm. I'll be back in route to next. Did you get in contact with Scott?
1: That's affirmative. He said he'll make himself known.

0: 149 dispatch. If you can just show me in reports, I'm going to be off scene with the report and some follow-up.
1: Copy.
2: On 5-0 dispatch, I'll be out with him.
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1: Exactly.
0: One calling this Av about the apartments, going to apartment 412. Caller would like Brittany Helen and her kids checked on possible 220 activity in the residence. One Columbus Ave, apartment 412.
1: Okay.
0: Spectre 514, complaint.
1: 514.
0: Have a lockup for you at the Wadsworth Library, 24 Center Street, looking for the white Honda SUV. Library call for our complainant, Sandra.
1: 10-4.

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0: Just be advised, I have a custody issue at Levine Elementary. Meet with Morgan. She'll be near the old bus loop.
1: Copy.
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0: There's a shot, Tom.
1: Carry on scene. 149, decision 0. 149. Skin Union Henry 7403, LUH 7403, 39 at Flowerville. 39, Flowerville.
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1: Are you able to clear for now on complaint at the Express Mart?
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1: 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Described as a white male with blonde hair, approximately 35.
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0: Okay. Someone performed to advise her. Caller is the owner. He's inside the store. The male was trying to get back into the store again, but has stopped and is just standing outside with his hands up. The caller also believes he's intoxicated.
1: Copy.

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0: Just 653, stand in the fire department 101 Main Street for the smoke alarm activation.

0: FedEx message to Mount Morris Fire and Ambulance to respond. The smoke detector is activated in the apartments at 101 Main Street, that is between Lake Street and Federal Street. The assignment will be on Ops 1 at suspected Mount Morris. You see automatic fire alarm activated, smoke detectors activated in the apartments at 101 Main Street, the address between Lake Street and Federal Street. The assignment will be on Ops 1.
1: Car 41 dispatch, I'll be en route.
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1: That's what's 119 copies canceling.
3: 710 dispatch, 7-0 in the air.
2: 710.
3: Lincoln Thomas Mary 6360 LTM 6360. North State at Massachusetts.
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2: 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Do you have a key holder?
1: I'll take a look and see what I can find for you.

0: 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You can have 415 respond non-emergency. 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
0: 626,
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1: We'll be on
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1: Have a
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0: Yeah.
3: Pitch
1: around that. Can you check the area of the track 16 South Walnut for the open 1 line? Oh, I just want to call back.

0: Dispatcher 151 and 156 for the backup. Have a commercial, correction, a residential burglary alarm. 6510 Florence Lane in the town of Livonia off of Poplar Hill Road, showing the Price residence, showing the entry sensor back garage door, and no keylers at this time. That's 151 and 156 for the backup for the residential burglary alarm at 6510 Florence Lane in Livonia for the entry sensor for the back garage door, no keylers at this time. Responding is acknowledged.
1: 156.
2: 451.
0: Couple.
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3: 125. I'm right here on Walnut Street. I can handle that Monday job.
0: 04709.

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1: Yeah.
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0: 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I have an assist meeting at your PD with Autumn.

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1: John Mary, 4193, FJM, 4193.
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Sending EMS to 14 East State Street, lot number 2 for the 36-year-old female, trouble breathing, 14 East State Street, lot 2.

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1: Received.

0: Von Morrissey, ambulance alerts in the county for the advanced life support. Number 14 East State Street, between Mill Street and Genesee Street, before the 36-year-old with trouble breathing at priority 2. 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It's priority 2.
1: One 5-6 dispatcher.
2: 1-5-6.
1: Both units clear accident alarm.
2: Have you clear?
0: Well, 6443 East Ave on Lima Road, the address between Huckleberry Hill and West Main Road. Be on an 81-year-old with a lift assist. It's priority 2. Priority 4, rather. That's Livingston County, the ambulance to Avon. 6443 East Avon, Lima Road, the address between Huckleberry Hill and West Main Road. You got an 81-year-old that fell. Reporting no injuries, use the rear entrance. It's priority 4.
3: 634 is on the way to Mount Morris. Yeah, with it, 66 on board.
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0: First message, D'Angelo, the ambulance number 29 Applin Way, the Derby IRA. Address from Elizabeth Street to a dead end. It's going to be for the 62-year-old with a high fever. It's priority four. Dispatcher, D'Angelo, your ambulance 29 Applin Way, the Derby IRA. Right from Elizabeth Street to a dead end. It's going to be for the 60-year-old with an elevated fever. Priority four.
1: Seven, are you at that address on State Route 21?
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1: Copy, I'll have them started that way.
2: Thank you.
0: Special 150, Q21.
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1: Copy, stand by.
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1: 19 is coming through the village.
0: Copy, I have Savannah County on the way. They're coming from Avoca.
1: I'm going to continue. Where is he?
0: He is currently at 2681 State Route 21 in Wayland.
1: George, just, I don't know the area that well, if you just pin it. Is at the food mart. Go straight down Main Street, and then it's going to be left at the food mart. Good morning.

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1: But
0: 47 says he's right next to the food mart, right on State Route 21, and states that the male subject is refusing to get away from his car and let him in his vehicle.
1: And 4.

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0: 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I got rhythm. I'll be on my way back.
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0: Sounds like it's going to be 6 people verbally fighting, negative weapons, 5 State Street. One E 42, if you can start that way.
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0: I have it labeled a civil complaint. 5401 South of Boney Road in Canisius, meeting with Nicole. It was regarding her sister. And the sister, Stephanie, also called in who would like to be met with, and she's going to be a sure fine in Livonia. It's all regarding the same issue on the father's estate.
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0: 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I'll spin around and go to the Surefine. 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
0: 2823 Jones Bridge Road in Leicester, in between River Road and Wheelock Road. Need a Julie for the discount, not in progress.
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1: 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Charles King, 7448, ACK 7448, I'll be Avon Road at Calgary. Avon Road, Calgary.

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1: 151.
0: 1 John 304. 1 J 304 50 at Lake.
1: 15 at Lake. Six five three.
2: I'm clear of this. You can send me the peacekeeper.
1: Four. And say before he will be in a red Ford pickup with a trailer at the corner of Lake Street and Main Street.

0: Tabii sen de istersen tabii.
1: Tabii. Five or six is next. Ten eight, 5 or 6.
2: Roger.
1: Be advised your complaint, Scott, then just call back saying that his ex, Sandy, and her father keeps driving by him at the Livonia Elementary School and he is now feeling threatened. Caller wants to be met with and he'll be in a blue Ram pickup truck waiting at the school to show you evidence.
2: 10-4. I'm going to be waiting on the ex to show up here for now and then I'll meet up with him after.
1: 10-4.
2: 156 is special.
1: 156.
2: Not clear, I can scoot up to the school.
1: 10-4-150, copy.
2: I copy, and I can just handle it after. It's kind of an ongoing thing that I got going with them right now.
1: 156. So 156.
2: 156, go ahead.
1: Did you copy 150?
2: Night, if you need a relay.
1: He said that he can handle it. It's an ongoing issue that he's been dealing with.
2: I copy. Six, I just shot.
1: 653.
3: I'm 97. Caller's not here. Can you give him a call back? I'm going to head up to the 64 Hopkins Street address. See if we can get a 20 on him.
1: Copy.
2: Special 407.
4: Where was it?
2: 407, 135 Franklin Street. It's a Taco Bell. If you could see Roxanne at that location. No trying to drop car. Apparently, there's a stalking incident that's been going on.
3: Six, five, six, five. She can cancel call and call the way back. I'll be 97 out of them.
1: Yep.

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0: 4816 Ocean Hill Road, the edge between Valley Road and Sugar Creek Road. 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It's coded as a priority one for now. 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

0: 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I copied you.
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0: Yeah, you can cancel. It's been downgraded to a priority 4.
4: We'll be clearing noise momentarily. We'll take that next call.
0: Doctor, I'm going to be taking the next call. Top 4. It has been downgraded to a 478. Did you copy all that?
3: Copy all in service.
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2: 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I'm ready to dispatch all units tonight. I'm already clear.

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2: Van Tom X-ray 2427, FTX 2427, northbound exit 6.
3: Northbound exit 6154.

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0: King Frank Zebra, 4327, KFC 4327. Gonna be in the Dunkin' Donuts parking lot in Danville.
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2: 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We are clear of the last pack and service posting Avon.
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1: 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Six two six six. 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
0: King Young Victor 1946, KYV 1946. It'll be Evan Road in front of the school.
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1: 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It's going to be 15 alike.
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0: I believe it's going to be Mary David Lincoln, 6558, MDL 6558. 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

0: Okay.
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1: 19.
0: Mary David Edward, 2418, MDE 2418, 390 northbound, south of exit 6.
1: Northbound, south of 6. So 209. Meeting at UPD with Bill. I have a fraud complaint.
2: 10-4.
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0: 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LPT 9502. I'll be Pride Elizabeth.
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1: CHS, looking for your ambulance into California. 3150 Church Street to Hardwood Manor. Going to apartment 106, registering North Street and Jersey Street. It's going to be for the 82-year-old, multi-level of consciousness with the UTI. It's priority 2. This is special CHS, need your ambulance in North Caledonia. Hardwood Manor, 3150 Church Street, going to apartment number 106. Registering North Street and Jersey Street, and it's going to be for the 82-year-old, the ultra level of consciousness due to a UTI. It's priority 2.
0: 106 in the Village of Caledonia, the Hardwood Manor, between Iroquois Road and North Street, for the 82-year-old female, altered level of consciousness. Caller is not at the residence. 3150 Church Street, apartment 106. Copy.
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0: 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Now they're not responding. Do have a phone history to a Darlene subject. 7280 College Street.

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0: 38 party one traffic. 3 Danville. Are you 9360 Woodfield Road in the town of West Sparta? It's going to be near the Powers Inn Club. Probably would like to report that there's two females riding golf carts in this area and swerving all over the road. Area of Powers Inn Club. Special warning for 3.
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0: 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Special warning for 3.
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2: Jamie Anderson.
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2: Received. Supposedly he's in the house. And they both live here.
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2: 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Ashton Wheelock Road and River Road. He's the two-year-old that took melatonin. It's a priority four. Possible overdose on it. I dispatch it to Livingston County, your ambulance. Let's travel your first responders. 2823 Jones Bridge Road, the Ashton Wheelock Road and River Road. The two-year-old that took 10 accidental pills of melatonin. It's a priority four.
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2: I'm sure of the state, but it's going to be Edward Victor Zebra 3613, EVZ 3613. I'll be northbound a mile south of 6.

0: 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I'll be watching by them.
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1: 4-6, and you can open up the air. He wants to jump out the window. He's not here.
0: Okay, 4-6, opening the window. Correction, opening the air. Now subject jumped out the window. Stretcher to all units, you can resume normal traffic on the main. That's all units, you can resume normal traffic on the main at 1957.